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1: Hey, this is Micah Tyler with the message of my new song, Perfectly. I want to be perfect. I look around at the people next to me. I look on social media and over again, I see this perfect picture of someone's life. And I think to myself, God, when other people are brave, all I see is fear in my life. And then I remember that it's God's perfect love that casts out that fear. I remember that God has a perfect plan for my life. See, at the end of the day, when we throw up our hands and we confess the places that we fall short, that's when God's perfect love shows up and loves us perfectly.
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0: 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Even talking about it makes me uncomfortable, but it was a wonderful exercise in emotional maturity and awareness. The chorus is a super vulnerable, but could you lift me up, to ask the people around you for that kind of help. I hope it does for the listener what it did for me, because that's why we did it.
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4: 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She can understand everything that you say to her, but she has to communicate in nonverbal ways back. She was able to walk at one time, and now she's not. 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Imagine how exciting it's going to be for her to not have to face the restrictions that she's had her whole life, along with she very much loves going to worship services and listening to spiritual songs, and she's going to be loving being there with the Lord.
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1: Hey, this is Colton Dixon. My new song, The Love I Have For You, was inspired by these last couple years. A lot of highs, but it didn't come without its lows as well. And I was taken to a scripture in Romans 8, in which God declares us more than conquerors because of the love that he has for us.
2: When

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1: I'm Peter Burton, and my song, Where Would I Be, is a reminder of the amazing life we have when we say yes to Jesus. So often the enemy will try to bring up our past and discourage us, reminding us of our mistakes and where we should be because of them. 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Our response is, thank God, thank God, thank God I'll never
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2: Today, our day partners are Brian and Shannon Barman in Middleton. They're celebrating their 18th wedding anniversary. The Barmans are most thankful that every week their family, including their two kids, Max and Maya, are being spiritually fed the truth of God's Word through High Point Christian School, Impact Christian Academy, and Doxa Church in Madison. The Barmans believe it is important to stay connected to the local body of Christ so we can grow deeper in our faith, build lasting relationships, and live boldly for Jesus by sharing the gospel and serving others. Thank you, Brian and Shannon Barman, for being day partners today. And happy anniversary.

You definitely aren't going to want to miss May 19th at Heartland Church of Sun Prairie. I'm Jordan. 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And Tasha Layton and Susie Larson are coming to Madison this coming Tuesday night. Tickets are on sale at Life 102.5 for this amazing night of worship and teaching.

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1: Hey, this is Josiah Queen, and this is a little bit about my song, Dusty Bibles. Dusty Bibles feels like a special song to me because it's one of those that was written from a personal conviction that the Lord put on my heart. I was finding that I was spending so much time on social media, scrolling for endless hours every single day, and spent so little time in my word.

0: think there are people out there that relate to my story. And I just want to encourage you to take time out of your day to silence all the noise around you and spend time with your Heavenly Father. He's always there and He loves you and He has a word for you today.
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Skip the apple. Bring your music teacher a mango. I'm Jordan. This is Life 102.5, and I've spent the last year teaching music. And with the school year wrapping up, some of my students have been surprising me with little gifts and treats. But my favorite one might have been from one of my first graders. He noticed that I always had mango with me in one form or another. So he walked up to me with a little gift bag and said, "Ms. Jordan, I have something for you," with a smile on his face. And inside was a mango.

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Have you ever walked into a store that you've been into a million times before, but you can't find anything because you're at a different location? I'm Jordan. 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It's the same store, the very same signs, and the same items. And yet somehow you're wandering around like you've never been in a store like that before. You're confidently heading in one direction, immediately realize it's wrong, and suddenly you find yourself doing circles for the one item that you came in for. So if you've ever felt that way, you are absolutely not alone.

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We as human beings get tired and overwhelmed, and it's nothing to be ashamed of. I'm Jordan. 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It's okay. 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I

You can always tell when it's the end of the school year when absolutely nobody knows what day it is anymore. 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I'm Jordan. Teachers are in survival mode. Kids have mentally been on summer break since April, and parents are just trying to get through the week. And somehow, every single event got scheduled for the same 3 days. But hey, let me just say, we're close.

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2: Today, our day partners are Brian and Shannon Barman in Middleton. They're celebrating their 18th wedding anniversary. The Barmans are most thankful that every week their family, including their two kids, Max and Maya, are being spiritually fed the truth of God's Word through High Point Christian School, Impact Christian Academy, and Doxa Church in Madison. The Barmans believe it is important to stay connected to the local body of Christ so we can grow deeper in our faith, build lasting relationships, and live boldly for Jesus by sharing the gospel and serving others. Thank you, Brian and Shannon Barman, for being day partners today. And happy anniversary.

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I listen to Life 102.5 on my way to work every day and on my way home every day. 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Sometimes.

We are at the last mile of the school year marathon. I'm Jordan. This is Life 102.5. And can you feel it? We are so close to being done with the end of the school year that our brains just can't keep track of everything right now. Whether you're a parent that is trying to keep track of all of the end of the school year activities, and by the way, why does everything get scheduled in May? That doesn't make a whole lot of sense. Maybe you're a teacher and you're trying to finish strong, or maybe you're a student and you're just trying to get those final tests done. I wanted to encourage you, take a deep breath. Hang in there. We're gonna make it through the end of the school year. Summer is almost here. Oh my.

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0: 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Kind of like another one of our anthems we play in our house.
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We would love for you to be a part of the Life 102.5 music team. I'm Jordan, this is Life 102.5, and the music team helps shape what you hear on the station. And everyone who takes the music team test this week will be automatically entered to win a pair of AirPods. 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

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It's like your brain waits for you to relax and goes, actually, I have one more thing for you to do. And somehow the second that you get comfortable is the exact moment you realize that the laundry is still in the washer, the dishes need to be done, and did you sweep the floors? You can't remember. So if your day feels a little all over the place, you're in very good company.

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2: Today, our day partners are Brian and Shannon Barman in Middleton. They're celebrating their 18th wedding anniversary. The Barmans are most thankful that every week their family, including their two kids, Max and Maya, are being spiritually fed the truth of God's Word through High Point Christian School, Impact Christian Academy, and Doxa Church in Madison. The Barmans believe it is important to stay connected to the local body of Christ so we can grow deeper in our faith, build lasting relationships, and live boldly for Jesus by sharing the gospel and serving others. Thank you, Brian and Shannon Barman, for being day partners today. And happy anniversary.

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2: 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And then the day rolls on. And sometimes I don't even mean to. 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It also tells us to store our treasures in heaven, for where our treasures are, there will our heart be.

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2: Today, our day partners are Brian and Shannon Barman in Middleton. They're celebrating their 18th wedding anniversary. The Barmans are most thankful that every week their family, including their two kids, Max and Maya, are being spiritually fed the truth of God's Word through High Point Christian School, Impact Christian Academy, and Doxa Church in Madison. The Barmans believe it is important to stay connected to the local body of Christ so we can grow deeper in our faith, build lasting relationships, and live boldly for Jesus by sharing the gospel and serving others. Thank you, Brian and Shannon Barman, for being day partners today. And happy anniversary. I'm

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1: Hey, this is Josiah Queen, and this is a little bit about my song, Dusty Bibles. Dusty Bibles feels like a special song to me because it's one of those that was written from a personal conviction that the Lord put on my heart. I was finding that I was spending so much time on social media, scrolling for endless hours every single day, and spent so little time in my word. Oh, you are.

0: 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He's always there and He loves you and He has a word for you today.
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2: Today, our day partners are Brian and Shannon Barman in Middleton. They're celebrating their 18th wedding anniversary. The Barmans are most thankful that every week their family, including their two kids, Max and Maya, are being spiritually fed the truth of God's Word through High Point Christian School, Impact Christian Academy, and Doxa Church in Madison. The Barmans believe it is important to stay connected to the local body of Christ so we can grow deeper in our faith, build lasting relationships, and live boldly for Jesus by sharing the gospel and serving others. Thank you, Brian and Shannon Barman, for being day partners today. And happy anniversary.

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1: Hi, I'm Kimmon Monroe, and this is Thank God I Do by Lauren Daigle. It struck a chord in me. At first, I had kind of thought of it as my relationship with God and just, you know, thank God I have God in my life to get me through all the things that he's gotten me through. And there's a lot of it. Now I also see it in terms of my husband, who has been, you know, my partner has been there with me the whole time. So the three of us, my husband, myself, and God, we make this amazing team. And thank God that I have God in my life. Thank God I have my husband in my life because they're my rocks. Yeah, it's amazing.
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2: Today, our day partners are Brian and Shannon Barman in Middleton. They're celebrating their 18th wedding anniversary. The Barmans are most thankful that every week their family, including their two kids, Max and Maya, are being spiritually fed the truth of God's Word through High Point Christian School, Impact Christian Academy, and Doxa Church in Madison. The Barmans believe it is important to stay connected to the local body of Christ so we can grow deeper in our faith, build lasting relationships, and live boldly for Jesus by sharing the gospel and serving others. Thank you, Brian and Shannon Barman, for being day partners today. And happy anniversary.

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2: I'm Peter Burton, and my song, Where Would I Be, is a reminder of the amazing life we have when we say yes to Jesus. 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

stay. Today's life verse is from Matthew 5:7. It says, "Blessed are the merciful, for they shall receive mercy." I'm Christina on Life 102.5. Mercy can actually look really simple sometimes, and I don't think we think about it like this, but it's just choosing patience instead of snapping back or giving someone another chance. You know, it's doing those little things where we just take a deep breath and we're like, okay, you know, we don't know what this person is carrying today. And honestly, I think we all hope people would do the same for us on our hard days too. What

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Jesus. He meets people right in the middle of their mess, not after they've cleaned everything up. I'm Christina. This is Life 102.5. One of the longest recorded conversations that Jesus had in the Bible wasn't with a king or a religious leader. It was with a broken woman who was sitting at a well, a woman carrying shame, pain, and a past she probably wished she could erase. And Jesus didn't avoid her. He stayed, he listened, he spoke into her life. And I just love that reminder from that story that, you know, Jesus meets people right in the middle of your mess, and he meets you in the middle of your mess too.

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I'm Christina. You know, sometimes I think we try to convince ourselves that we're too messed up, too ashamed, too far from God. But Jesus intentionally stopped for this woman at the well who other people had passed in the Bible. And he saw her fully and still offered her hope and redemption. And that's just the heart of Jesus. There is no past too messy for him, no failure too great, and no person beyond his redeeming love. If you have questions about who Jesus is, you can text the word today to 41224 and we'll

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2: Today, our day partners are Brian and Shannon Barman in Middleton. They're celebrating their 18th wedding anniversary. The Barmans are most thankful that every week their family, including their two kids, Max and Maya, are being spiritually fed the truth of God's Word through High Point Christian School, Impact Christian Academy, and Doxa Church in Madison. The Barmans believe it is important to stay connected to the local body of Christ so we can grow deeper in our faith, build lasting relationships, and live boldly for Jesus by sharing the gospel and serving others. Thank you, Brian and Shannon Barman, for being day partners today. And happy anniversary.

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2: 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He was just there patiently waiting for me to turn around.

0: 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The song is a reminder that even when we take the long way home, God still waits for us.
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0: every single one of us has needed a grace before. I'm Christina on Life 102.5. Every one of us has needed just somebody to slow down, forgive us, or simply just to be kind. And I love our life verse today. Kind of reminds us of what mercy looks like. It's Matthew 5:7. It says, "Blessed are the merciful, for they shall receive mercy."
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4: Okay. I'm about

I was talking with a friend recently who doesn't believe in Jesus, and they had so many questions. I'm Christina on Life 102.5, and when I was listening to them asking these questions, I realized it was not my job to win an argument or have the perfect response for everything. It was just to listen, to love them well, and to point them toward who I know Jesus is and share my story. And, you know, I didn't have the perfect responses for things. They had questions that I could not answer, but it really got me thinking, okay, you know, there are people probably in your life that you know who don't believe in Jesus, and you want to be able to be there for them. I found this list of things that you can do if you have a friend or family member who doesn't know who he is. And here's what they said. You keep the conversation open instead of trying to close the deal. Like, don't win the argument. Be honest when you don't know the answer. 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
2: Today, our day partners are Brian and Shannon Barman in Middleton. They're celebrating their 18th wedding anniversary. The Barmans are most thankful that every week their family, including their two kids, Max and Maya, are being spiritually fed the truth of God's Word through High Point Christian School, Impact Christian Academy, and Doxa Church in Madison. The Barmans believe it is important to stay connected to the local body of Christ so we can grow deeper in our faith, build lasting relationships, and live boldly for Jesus by sharing the gospel and serving others. Thank you, Brian and Shannon Barman, for being day partners today. And happy anniversary.

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2: Hey, this is Josiah Queen, and this is a little bit about my song, Dusty Bibles. Dusty Bibles feels like a special song to me because it's one of those that was written from a personal conviction that the Lord put on my heart. I was finding that I was spending so much time on social media, scrolling for endless hours every single day, and spent so little time in my word.

0: 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And I just want to encourage you to take time out of your day to silence all the noise around you and spend time with your Heavenly Father. He's always there and He loves you and He has a word for you today.
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1: 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I'm Christina. This is Life 102.5. Our life verse is Matthew 5:7. It says, "Blessed are the merciful, for they shall receive mercy." One kind response, one forgiven mistake, just

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Even the small steps you take, they still move you forward. I'm Christina on Life 102.5, and I've been running more lately. And I'll be honest, it's not always easy. Like, some days I feel strong and I am ready to run. And other days I wonder, okay, why did I even start running? Maybe you felt that way too, not just with exercise, but with life. Like, you are showing up when you're tired and you keep going even when the progress that you're making feels slow. But I think there's something really valuable about not quitting, because every small step you take still moves you forward. I was

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Whenever I go to the farmer's market on Saturday morning at the Capitol, you know, I don't even need to buy anything. Just being in the atmosphere around the people makes it feel like summer to me. I'm Christina, and this is Life 102.5. 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
2: Today, our day partners are Brian and Shannon Barman in Middleton. They're celebrating their 18th wedding anniversary. The Barmans are most thankful that every week their family, including their two kids, Max and Maya, are being spiritually fed the truth of God's Word through High Point Christian School, Impact Christian Academy, and Doxa Church in Madison. The Barmans believe it is important to stay connected to the local body of Christ so we can grow deeper in our faith, build lasting relationships, and live boldly for Jesus by sharing the gospel and serving others. Thank you, Brian and Shannon Barman, for being day partners today. And happy anniversary. Uplifting.

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Today's life verse is from Matthew 5:7. It says, "Blessed are the merciful, for they shall receive mercy." I'm Christina on Life 102.5. Mercy can actually look really simple sometimes, and I don't think we think about it like this, but it's just choosing patience instead of snapping back or giving someone another chance. You know, it's doing those little things where we just take a deep breath and we're like, okay, you know, we don't know what this person is carrying today. And honestly, I think we all hope people would do the same for us on

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Jesus. He meets people right in the middle of their mess, not after they've cleaned everything up. I'm Christina. This is Life 102.5. One of the longest recorded conversations that Jesus had in the Bible wasn't with a king or a religious leader. It was with a broken woman who was sitting at a well, a woman carrying shame, pain, and a past she probably wished she could erase. And Jesus didn't avoid her. He stayed, he listened, he spoke into her life. And I just love that reminder from that story that, you know, Jesus meets people

0: Hi, I'm Tracy from Madison. You guys focus on a lot of positive things when there's a lot of negative stuff out there. So if I'm going to be driving, that's the kind of stuff I want to be putting into my mind.
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2: This is Nate from Elevation Rhythm. Washed is such an encouraging song because it really does remind us that what Jesus did on the cross with his blood is once and for all and can take away all of our shame and our guilt and our condemnation.

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0: 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I'm Christina. You know, sometimes I think we try to convince ourselves that we're too messed up, too ashamed, too far from God. But Jesus intentionally stopped for this woman at the well who other people had passed in the Bible. And he saw her fully and still offered her hope and redemption. And that's just the heart of Jesus. There is no past too messy for him, no failure too great, and no person beyond his redeeming love. If you have questions about who Jesus is, you can text the word today to 41224 and we'll send you some resources.
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2: Today, our day partners are Brian and Shannon Barman in Middleton. They're celebrating their 18th wedding anniversary. The Barmans are most thankful that every week their family, including their two kids, Max and Maya, are being spiritually fed the truth of God's Word through High Point Christian School, Impact Christian Academy, and Doxa Church in Madison. The Barmans believe it is important to stay connected to the local body of Christ so we can grow deeper in our faith, build lasting relationships, and live boldly for Jesus by sharing the gospel and serving others. Thank you, Brian and Shannon Barman, for being day partners today. And happy anniversary.

Life 102.5 and Keith Stevens. It is Sunday morning here in Madison in southern Wisconsin. I do love you for listening. We have a high of 79 today and maybe a late day thunder shower.

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Godliness with contentment is great gain. Hard to do, but some thoughts on that and a story you won't want to miss coming up in the next 15 minutes.

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0: Sluss, Ben Fuller, Matt Maher, Rachel Lampa, Patrick Mabry, Jamie McDonald, and Josh Baldwin. 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

0: 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We want to spread it everywhere that Jesus is the way, he's the truth, he's the life.
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godliness with contentment is great gain. Oh, we're always out there trying to hustle and work faster and make more money and get ahead. But what about what Paul says in the Bible? Godliness with contentment is great gain. And I'm trying to learn that in my life. I just haven't gotten there yet. I don't know about you, but Paul could be content with a little or a lot in any and every circumstance. He says, I've learned the secret. Ah, don't you want to learn the secret of facing plenty and hunger, abundance and need. He was in prison, as you remember. And he says, I can do all things, though, through Christ who strengthens me. And so I read this poem and I thought I wanted to share it with you about being content in all circumstances. It was spring, but it was summer I wanted, the warm days and the great outdoors. It was summer, but it was fall that I wanted, the colorful leaves, the cool, dry air. It was fall, but it was winter that I wanted, the beautiful snow and the joy of the holiday season. It was winter, but it was spring that I wanted, the warmth and the blossoming of nature. I was a child, but it was adulthood that I wanted, the freedom and the respect. I was 20, but it was 30 that I wanted, to be mature and sophisticated. I was middle-aged, but it was 20 that I really wanted, the youth and the free spirit. I was retired, but it was middle age that I wanted, the presence of mind. Without limitations, my life was over, and I never got what I wanted. So maybe Paul's right. Godliness with contentment is great gain. I'm working on that today. What about you? By the way, that poem that I read, those words of wisdom and insights came from a 14-year-old boy.

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0: Hi, this is Caitlin in Verona. My daughters wake up to it every morning. We sing songs, we dance, and it's just uplifting music that shares the good word, the gospel.
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Hazard, tornado. Source, radar indicated location. Impact, flying debris will be dangerous to those caught without shelter. Mobile homes will be damaged or destroyed. Damage to roofs, windows, and vehicles will occur. Tree damage is likely. This dangerous storm will be near Broadhead and Albany around 11 a.m. Other locations impacted by this tornadic thunderstorm include Judah. Take cover now. Move to a basement or an interior room on the lowest floor of a sturdy building. Avoid windows. If you are outdoors, in a mobile home, or in a vehicle, move to the closest substantial shelter and protect yourself from flying debris.

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2: Today, our day partners are Brian and Shannon Barman in Middleton. They're celebrating their 18th wedding anniversary. The Barmans are most thankful that every week their family, including their two kids, Max and Maya, are being spiritually fed the truth of God's Word through High Point Christian School, Impact Christian Academy, and Doxa Church in Madison. The Barmans believe it is important to stay connected to the local body of Christ so we can grow deeper in our faith, build lasting relationships, and live boldly for Jesus by sharing the gospel and serving others. Thank you, Brian and Shannon Barman, for being day partners today. And happy anniversary. I'm

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1: 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Lift Me Up.
2: Lift Me Up came from the realization that when someone says, how are you? I just go, oh, I'm fine. But for me personally, when I wrote this, I was not fine. A lot of things were going down. And the first couple lines of it, it fell out because it was that honest.

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1: For me, writing Lift Me Up was cathartic. Even talking about it makes me uncomfortable, but it was a wonderful exercise in emotional maturity and awareness. 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

Boy, a song that means so much to so many, it certainly does for me as well. I Can Only Imagine from Mercy Me. I'm Keith Stevens. Well, maybe you like to listen with your AirPods, but if you misplace them, I've got a backup pair for you to win. I'll tell you how coming up in a few minutes here on Life 102.5. It's Ben Fuller next.

National Weather Service in Milwaukee Sullivan has issued a tornado warning for central Bain County in south-central Wisconsin until noon. At 11:15 a.m., a severe thunderstorm capable of producing a tornado was located over Verona, moving northeast at 25 miles an hour. Hazard, tornado and quarter-size hail. Source, radar indicated location. Impact, flying debris will be dangerous to those caught without shelter. Mobile homes will be damaged or destroyed. Damage to roofs, windows, and vehicles will occur. Tree damage is likely. This dangerous storm will be near Madison, Pittsburgh, Verona, Monona, and Shorewood Hills around 11:20 a.m. McFarland and Maple Bluff around 11:25 a.m. Sun Prairie around 11:40 a.m. Other locations impacted by this tornadic thunderstorm include Henry V. Law Zoo, Camp Randall Stadium, Madison, and Paoli. Other landmarks included are the following location: Wisconsin State Capitol. 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

Wow, is it lunchtime already? Yeah, a 79 for a high today, but the chance of a thunder shower tomorrow. Back to work and school already? Oh. Tomorrow, 82, and maybe a chance of another strong thunder shower.

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2: Today, our day partners are Brian and Shannon Barman in Middleton. They're celebrating their 18th wedding anniversary. The Barmans are most thankful that every week their family, including their two kids, Max and Maya, are being spiritually fed the truth of God's Word through High Point Christian School, Impact Christian Academy, and Doxa Church in Madison. The Barmans believe it is important to stay connected to the local body of Christ so we can grow deeper in our faith, build lasting relationships, and live boldly for Jesus by sharing the gospel and serving others. Thank you, Brian and Shannon Barman, for being day partners today. And happy anniversary.

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We have just so many things planned, and we're so excited. We are praying for good weather 1 week from today. I think it'll be great. 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Oh my.

0: Hi, this is Kevin from Belleville. It's nice to have on in the background for uplifting music, to know that it's something that you can have on with the kids. It's something you can have on with the grandkids now as well.
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I'm Keith Stevens. 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
2: Today, our day partners are Brian and Shannon Barman in Middleton. They're celebrating their 18th wedding anniversary. The Barmans are most thankful that every week their family, including their two kids, Max and Maya, are being spiritually fed the truth of God's Word through High Point Christian School, Impact Christian Academy, and Doxa Church in Madison. The Barmans believe it is important to stay connected to the local body of Christ so we can grow deeper in our faith, build lasting relationships, and live boldly for Jesus by sharing the gospel and serving others. Thank you, Brian and Shannon Barman, for being day partners today. And happy anniversary.

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1: Hey, this is Colton Dixon. My new song, The Love I Have For You, was inspired by these last couple years. A lot of highs, but it didn't come without its lows as well. And I was taken to a scripture in Romans 8, in which God declares us more than conquerors because of the love that he has for us.

0: So I wrote this song as a reminder that no matter what you're facing, know that you are willing and able to overcome because of that love that we carry with us.
1: 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Whoa.

Well, this is one of those weekends you just don't want it to end. Today, a high of 80 degrees, 82 tomorrow for back to work and school, a chance of thunderstorms both days. 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
1: 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We get together every weekend, Saturday and Sunday, between 10 and 3. And maybe you are at a crossroads in your life trying to figure out what to do, maybe what career to decide to pursue, or maybe a new job. Or maybe you're trying to pursue a relationship. Maybe you're not sure what you're going to do. But your present circumstances don't determine where you can go. They merely determine where you start. Here.

0: 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So this world has lost its grip on me.
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In the roar of your waterfalls, all of your waves and breakers have swept over me. And I really believe it's talking about God calling to the depths of you and you calling out to the depths of God's heart. And so when you get in a place where you're really seeking God, you can hear his voice. And sometimes you need a little help with that. We've got a very special concert coming up and would love you to be a part of it. Tasha Layton joins Faith Radio host Susie Larson for an unforgettable evening of worship and teaching. 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

0: Consider it pure joy, my brothers and sisters, whenever you face trials of many kinds, knowing that the testing of your faith produces perseverance. 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
2: Today, our day partners are Brian and Shannon Barman in Middleton. They're celebrating their 18th wedding anniversary. The Barmans are most thankful that every week their family, including their two kids, Max and Maya, are being spiritually fed the truth of God's Word through High Point Christian School, Impact Christian Academy, and Doxa Church in Madison. The Barmans believe it is important to stay connected to the local body of Christ so we can grow deeper in our faith, build lasting relationships, and live boldly for Jesus by sharing the gospel and serving others. Thank you, Brian and Shannon Barman, for being day partners today. And happy anniversary.

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But you have to sort of stand in the middle of it. If that's you, I have a song for you right now to give you some hope from my friend Torrin Wells on Life 102.5. I'm Keith Cook.

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2: 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And then the day rolls on. 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It also tells us to store our treasures in heaven, for where our treasures are, there will our

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Hey, I remember fishing up in Ontario one summer. We were in a little blue outboard motor with like a 15 horsepower engine. It went really slow. And my wife and I and two of our boys were out fishing, but the clouds really rolled in. It got dark and it looked like it was going to storm any minute. And we were way downriver. It took 22 minutes at least to get back to our cabin. And the entire time I had the throttle turned up as high as I could. And we were just putting along at 15 miles per hour. And, you know, I knew the clouds were going to open up. The storm was going to open up and we were going to get thunder. We had thunder already. And I thought it was going to pour rain on us at any second. And you know, there was a little patch of blue in the middle of those clouds. And it followed us all the way up the river. And to my amazement, it did not rain. We got out of the boat, into the cabin, safe and sound. Not one drop of water fell on us. But I knew 22 minutes earlier, we were just going to get clobbered with a summer thunderstorm. That did not happen. So if you're in the middle of a storm, I want you to know, look for that blue patch where I believe God is watching over you. And though you may feel you're going to be overtaken by the storm, it will not overtake you. And it may not even happen. So trust

0: Kick off your summer with a brat. 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
1: 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I'm Keith Stevens. You are the apple of God's eye. He loves you very much.

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2: Today, our day partners are Brian and Shannon Barman in Middleton. They're celebrating their 18th wedding anniversary. The Barmans are most thankful that every week their family, including their two kids, Max and Maya, are being spiritually fed the truth of God's Word through High Point Christian School, Impact Christian Academy, and Doxa Church in Madison. The Barmans believe it is important to stay connected to the local body of Christ so we can grow deeper in our faith, build lasting relationships, and live boldly for Jesus by sharing the gospel and serving others. Thank you, Brian and Shannon Barman, for being day partners today. And happy anniversary.

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2: The heart behind this song is from Philippians 1:6. It says, I'm sure of this, that he who started a good work in you will carry it on to completion until the day of Christ Jesus. And what a powerful reminder that God is not finished.

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You just have to receive it. My pastor once said, we have to be the best receivers. Hey, my name is Michaela. This is Life 102.5. What am I talking about? Numbers 6:26 says, may the Lord show you his favor and give you his peace. But here's the thing. We actually have to learn how to receive it as well. So friend, I pray that over you. May the Lord show you today his favor and give you his peace today.

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A Madison tradition is almost here. 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Hey, my name is Michaela. 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
3: Lift Me Up came from the realization that when someone says, how are you? I just go, oh, I'm fine. But for me personally, when I wrote this, I was not fine. A lot of things were going down. And the first couple lines of it, it fell out because it was that honest.

0: 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Even talking about it makes me uncomfortable, but it was a wonderful exercise in emotional maturity and awareness. The chorus is a super vulnerable, but could you lift me up, to ask the people around you for that kind of help. I hope it does for the listener what it did for me, because that's why we did it.
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I'd love to celebrate you this Friday. 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

So watch me burn. Becky said, life in a 2.5 is a calming source that I head to when the stress can be a bit much. Listening for even just a few songs can be grounding. Then I hope these songs relieve that stress in your life too, friend.

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2: Today, our day partners are Brian and Shannon Barman in Middleton. They're celebrating their 18th wedding anniversary. The Barmans are most thankful that every week their family, including their two kids, Max and Maya, are being spiritually fed the truth of God's Word through High Point Christian School, Impact Christian Academy, and Doxa Church in Madison. The Barmans believe it is important to stay connected to the local body of Christ so we can grow deeper in our faith, build lasting relationships, and live boldly for Jesus by sharing the gospel and serving others. Thank you, Brian and Shannon Barman, for being day partners today. And happy anniversary.
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Life on a 2.5. Hey, my name is Michaela. Okay, outside of your faith, what is one thing that changed your life for good? Sherry said, meeting my husband. Not only did he accept me, but also my son. And he adopted my son back in January of 1997. I love that story, Sherry.

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The spotlight is on you. Gail said, deciding that work could replace me, but my family can't. She said, and so I became a mom, and

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0: 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The song is a reminder that even when we take the long way home, God still waits for us.
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Susie Larson from Faith Radio and Tasha Layton, a Life on a 2.5 artist, is coming to Madison in just a few days. Yeah, they're going to be here on Tuesday. 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

we're sharing the goodness in our life. So outside of your faith, I want to know, what's one good thing that really changed your life? 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She's like, you know what? 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

one thing that changed your life for the good. What is it? Outside of your faith, I want to know. Hey, my name is Michaela. This is Life 102.5. And Diane, she reached out. She's like, it was the couple who adopted me. They raised me as their own.

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2: Today, our day partners are Brian and Shannon Barman in Middleton. They're celebrating their 18th wedding anniversary. The Barmans are most thankful that every week their family, including their two kids, Max and Maya, are being spiritually fed the truth of God's Word through High Point Christian School, Impact Christian Academy, and Doxa Church in Madison. The Barmans believe it is important to stay connected to the local body of Christ so we can grow deeper in our faith, build lasting relationships, and live boldly for Jesus by sharing the gospel and serving others. Thank you, Brian and Shannon Barman, for being day partners today. And happy anniversary.

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1: This is Katie Nicole, and this is the story behind my song, Have Your Way. Sometimes in my life, I try to control things. Even if I give something to God, I only give it halfway because I'm so afraid that things won't happen the way that I planned or how I expected. But what I've started to realize is when I give things fully to God, they go better than anything that I could have ever imagined. So this is my prayer for you guys, and it's my prayer in this season of my life. Lord, have your way.
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1: You bring something powerful into every room you walk into. 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Hi, my name is Michaela. And Matthew chapter 5 talks about this. It talks about you being the light of the world. 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

Life in a 2.5. You know how you can feel really proud of something and then one conversation later you're like, wait, never mind. 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I'm about to finish my fifth or sixth book this year. And for me, that's good. Okay. I'm not that much of a reader. And so I'm actually really working on being more intentional on reading. And then I found out my friend, Connie, she's almost at 50 books this year. And just like that, my five wasn't enough anymore. 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Instead of not being proud of myself, I can just think, hey, wow, she's crushing it. Good for her.

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1: Hey, this is Colton Dixon. My new song, The Love I Have For You, was inspired by these last couple years. A lot of highs, but it didn't come without its lows as well. And I was taken to a scripture in Romans 8, in which God declares us more than conquerors because of the love that he has for us.

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2: Today, our day partners are Brian and Shannon Barman in Middleton. They're celebrating their 18th wedding anniversary. The Barmans are most thankful that every week their family, including their two kids, Max and Maya, are being spiritually fed the truth of God's Word through High Point Christian School, Impact Christian Academy, and Doxa Church in Madison. The Barmans believe it is important to stay connected to the local body of Christ so we can grow deeper in our faith, build lasting relationships, and live boldly for Jesus by sharing the gospel and serving others. Thank you, Brian and Shannon Barman, for being day partners today. And happy anniversary.

You don't have to earn it. You just have to receive it. My pastor once said, we have to be the best receivers. Hey, my name is Michaela. This is Life 102.5. What am I talking about? Numbers 6:26 says, may the Lord show you his favor and give you his peace. But here's the thing. We actually have to learn how to receive it as well. So friend, I pray that over you. May the Lord show you today his favor and give you his peace.

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1: I've got so much to be thankful for. Look, I got a

A Madison tradition is almost here. Yeah, Bratfest is happening. Hey, my name is Michaela. It's happening over Memorial Day weekend, and Life on a 2.5 is hosting the main stage, starting with a Sunday morning worship service at 9 a.m. And then that night, Natalie Lane is taking the stage at 5, and Rhett Walker is going to be there at 6:30. So mark it in your calendars, and we'll see you there. All the details can be found in the app or lifeona25.com.

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2: Hey, this is Josiah Queen, and this is a little bit about my song, Dusty Bibles. Dusty Bibles feels like a special song to me because it's one of those that was written from a personal conviction that the Lord put on my heart. I was finding that I was spending so much time on social media, scrolling for endless hours every single day, and spent so little time in my word.

0: 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And I just want to encourage you to take time out of your day to silence all the noise around you and spend time with your Heavenly Father. 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
2: We got

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Becky said, life on a 2.5 is a calming source that I head to when the stress can be a bit much. Listening for even just a few songs can be grounding. And I hope these songs relieve that stress in your life too, friend.

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2: Today, our day partners are Brian and Shannon Barman of Middleton. They're celebrating their 18th wedding anniversary. The Barmans are most thankful that every week their family, including their two kids, Max and Maya, are being spiritually fed the truth of God's Word through High Point Christian School, Impact Christian Academy, and Doxa Church in Madison. The Barmans believe it is important to stay connected to the local body of Christ so we can grow deeper in our faith, build lasting relationships, and live boldly for Jesus by sharing the gospel and serving others. Thank you, Brian and Shannon Barman, for being day partners today. And happy anniversary.

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